Savior, He's Keeper, He's Healer, He's Jesus. I said He's all those things and more. I said He's all those things and more. Can we just take a moment tonight just to worship all the things that He is to us? I gotta take it back just a little bit.

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Lock out all distractions and just say, you're everything. We don't tell them as often as we should. So let's tell them tonight. Say, you're everything to me. You're everything to me. Come on, raise up the praise in the room.

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0: pandemic.
1: Yeah!
0: Society.
1: Huh? Ready,
0: for change.
1: Yes! I am ready for the king.
2: Hey!
1: Yeah.
2: He restores.
1: Yeah.
2: He gives life.
1: Yeah.
2: He's coming back.
1: Yep.

Revelation 5 verse 5 says, "Weep not, for the lion has triumphed." My brothers and my sisters, I want you to know that we are getting ready to walk in the season of the roar of the lion. The season of the roar of the lion is a season of victory. It is a season where we shall prevail. Get ready, for the roar of the lion is about

I came to tell you it's coming down, it's coming down. 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

If you know it's coming down, make some noise.

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This is

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0: But when I transition, I can't tell it all, man. 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
1: Understand, my beloved, we don't live for the blessing. 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
1: Jesus, please mention my name when you talk to your Father today. 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

Come on, can you fill this room with yes? Fill the room with yes. Fill the room with yes. Come on. Yes, yes. Come on, fill the room with yes. Yes, yes to your will. Yes to your way. Come on, yes. Yes.

Say it like you know Jesus can hear you. Come on, online. Come on, say it. Right in your living room. Come on, tell him. I want to know. He'll meet you. If you ask him, if you seek him.

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Clap your hands in the building.

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I want you to imagine his name is on your voice. How high is he going with your volume? The Lord is... Sabrina, I believe you. I see it on you. That's right.

like that, can you call the name of Jesus? Like you expect him to answer when you call. Can you call the name of Jesus? Like you expect his presence to make a difference. Can you call on the name of Jesus? Like you know he can respond with your healing. Come on. Call the name of Jesus. Like you know he can respond with your deliverance. Call him. Call him. Call him. Great Jehovah.

Can we lift his name higher for a few more seconds? Can we consecrate the name of Jesus? Give it special space in this room. Hallelujah. The name that heals all, the name that delivers all, the name that scatters demons, the name above every name, the name by which we have authority and power in this world. Can for a few more seconds, we lift up the name of Jesus. Don't forget what his name in your mouth can do. Don't forget what his name in your mouth can do. Can you lift up the name of Jesus? Excellent Jesus, you're excellent. You are excellent in all the earth. Excellent Jesus. We give you excellent praise this morning. We give you excellent praise this morning. Hallelujah. We give you excellent praise. Because you're an excellent God. Yeah. Hallelujah. Worthy you are. Holy you are. And we set our affections on you again, God. We turn our attention to you, away from every distraction, away from every vain imagination. And we make this moment about you. Come a few more seconds, just a few more seconds. Can you lift the name of Jesus? Can you exalt him? Can you magnify him? Call his name till you're no longer distracted. Call his name till you're no longer self-aware. Call his name till you're no more uncomfortable. Call his name until you feel clarity coming in your confusion. Call his name till you feel your body strengthening. I promise if you call him, you'll feel something shift. I promise if you call him, you'll feel something change. Jesus, Jesus, Jesus.

There's no misdirection, no mistake. The Spirit of God has Minister Vera and the team to have us calling the name of Jesus and believing for strongholds to be broken. I don't have the clarity, I don't have the details, but moments like this are not random. This doesn't just happen. I was in prayer last night, Gia, and I saw a legion from hell setting its eyes on this nation. And I had a moment with God, and I'm saying, okay, God, shut this thing down so that it doesn't form. And I heard the Spirit of the Lord say, he said, son, this has been given permission to form. And then it started to make sense to me, Lionel, because the Bible says, no weapon formed against me shall prosper. Now, Matsikato, I feel fire. That's not where we're supposed to be. We can be at a level where that thing is not even allowed to form. But through our actions, we allow weapons to be formed against us. Through our sin. Through our open doors, we allow weapons to be formed. And so in this instance, the weapon has been formed. It's a diabolical attack against this nation. And what has been Hamanzule Katura Bahaya, what has also been happening, and Father showed me this, and I was praying this through last night, that there are many people of God who mean well, but have given permission to hell to bring destruction to this country. They feel as though they're saying the right thing, but by speaking how horrible things is and how bad it's going to get and how rough it's going to get, we have given permission to the enemy to form and to launch his weapons. If you remember, Satan says to God, if you allow me to do this, Job is going to curse you. He's going to say certain things out of his mouth. That's always important for the devil to get words to come out of our mouth. Because once we say the wrong thing, he can then activate and cause destruction. Touch the person next to tell the man, be careful what you say. Be careful what you say. I don't care how bad it gets. You got to watch what you allow to come out of your mouth. Those demons around Job was just waiting for that boy to say the wrong thing. And that's still the case now. He wants you to say the wrong. Watch what you allow to come out of your mouth. And so there have been some prophets. There have been some men and women of God. There have been some leaders that have spoken death to this country. And what's crazy, Jody, is that as I'm praying last night, it didn't even dawn on me, true story, it didn't dawn on me that this is the last day of me. It didn't dawn on me where we are in the year. It didn't dawn on me that hurricane season begins tomorrow. And I'm saying this, just wait. I'm saying this not to bring fear, but to bring, the Bible says, the sons of Issachar, they were able to discern the seasons. So as we were calling on Jesus this morning, for the last 7 years since Dorian, 6 years,
This is now the seventh year. We've been able to pray, and there's not any hurricanes to touch this country. And I like what I sense in my spirit, because we have been partnering with what's been coming out of our mouth. And so I sense as though we have an assignment this hurricane season to be in reversal mode, because the weapons have been formed. And so now we got to go on the offense and defense at the same time. That we got to reverse these words that have been spoken, because Satan is moving with permission. He's moving with permission. Vera and I didn't have a conversation, but this calling on the name of Jesus doing this morning, I believe this is for homes in this room. This is for people in this room, but I believe it's a greater assignment. I believe there's a greater assignment. Are y'all following me? Everybody following what's happening here? That there's a greater assignment that we have in this hour, on this day, June 1st, marking the beginning of the hurricane season. I believe we have to lift up a sound. We have to take up an intercession like we have not before. As intense as we have been over the last 6 years, I believe there's a call this year for a greater level of intensity to cover this nation. Because we want to curse Kanzu Bluhu Zadabaha. We want curse and cancel destruction. We want to shut down devastation and death by way of hurricanes this season that we're in now. And the people of God cannot be distracted. That's why persons were calling me and wanted me to get more engaged and make more statements and do more things. We cannot forget our assignment as the body of Christ. When everybody else is getting caught up, we got to remember what our job is, to lift up a standard. Our job is to be interceding and to stand in the gap for the nation and for those around us. Before we go into this place of prayer, I want you just to lift up a sound one more time. Begin to honor him. Begin to invoke a greater weight of glory in this room. Come on. He's here, but let's invoke a greater weight. A greater weight. A greater weight. Come on, I need you all out here. They were pulling you for the first hour. Now I need you to pull them. Come on, open your mouth. Come on. Come on. Come on. Come on.

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There it is. Thank you, Father. If my people, Rupanzi and Adabaha, that are called by my name, would humble themselves and pray, turn from their wicked ways, seek my face, then will I hear from heaven, and I will forgive your sins, and I will heal your land. We pray for a healing of the land, for a washing of the land. And so God, we your people, we humble ourselves. We repent of our wrongdoings. We say, wash us over again. We take up an intercession now. And we pray for your forgiveness. We pray for your cleansing. We pray for your washing. We stand in action now, and we pray, God, for forgiveness from the top to the bottom.

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You said to Abraham that if you find 10 righteous, that you would heal the land, you would turn the plan of the enemy. And so now we, the righteous, we cry. We intercede now on the behalf of this country. We pray for a turnaround. Every demonic assignment, every diabolical plot, we pray for a turning. I need a shout, shout, shout, shout, shout, shout.

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Oh, tata manda na na mandi yese. We pray for institutions all over this country. Systems all over this country. That, and oh God, we pray for the highest institution in this country, the church. We pray, we repent on behalf of the church. Your church had gotten distracted, had lost her way, getting consumed with the things of this world, forgetting our assignment to open the windows of heaven, forgetting our assignment to cause there to be divine intervention, getting so caught up on our own agendas that we forgot the agenda of heaven. Father, we pray for the church, the Catholic Church and the Anglican Church, the Methodist Church, the Church of God, the Baptist, the non-denominational, every church house that claims, that calls the name Jesus. We pray for the wind of revival. We pray for an awakening that doesn't have to come by way of disaster. Say those words again. We pray for an awakening that doesn't need a disaster. We pray for an awakening that doesn't need destruction to take place. We pray, God, for repentance that comes before the fact. For a turning around that comes before the destruction. And so we call on the captain of the host of angel armies to set forth your angels now to build a hedge fence around us. We call on Jehovah Nisi, the Lord our banner. Jehovah Nisi, the Lord, our banner. In the name of the Lord Jesus. In the name of the Lord Jesus. We disrupt the agenda of hell now. For this country, we turn back the hands of the enemy. While we're here, Father, we pray for those believers that are sitting in the House of Assembly, for the believers that are sitting in the Senate, that they will not compromise. We pray for them to move from being church people to being kingdom people, that they move from being religious to being righteous. There are saved believers who have gotten into the House of Assembly. I pray for the spirit of boldness, not a boldness that is driven by politics, but a boldness that's driven by the power of the Holy Ghost, that would speak regardless of who presents something that is an error, that will speak boldly and not worry about the money and not worry about the prestige, but that will speak boldly, understanding that you are the one that sets up and you are the one that pulls down. I pray that they will not be more loyal to a party leader than they are to you. So we call for those righteous that you have positioned in these houses of government, for those that sit in the executive, God, that they will lift up a standard.

for those who sit in positions around these parties, those who sit in the leadership of the PLP, we pray they would not compromise. The many preachers that are more concerned about crown land than they are about kingdom purpose, those that have been given access to leadership but are pushing their own agenda rather than the agenda of the kingdom, we pray for repentance. We pray for repentance, for a change of mind, a change of heart. I need for the next seconds or so, can we just lift up a lament, a prayer, an intercession? I thank you for agreeing with me now in prayer, but I hear like the sound of prayer needs to push through. Let the Spirit of God direct you for the next 60 seconds, 120 seconds. Come on, begin to lift up a sound of prayer. Those that pray in the Holy Ghost, pray in the Holy Ghost. Let's go ahead and pray. Come on, pray, pray, pray, pray, pray. We got to shut this thing down. Come on, pray, pray, pray, pray, pray. Praise team, I need you praying. I need persons praying. Pray. The Bible says Paul and Silas prayed till the prisoners heard them. Pray till you heard praying.

Thank you, Jesus. Pray. 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My house shall be called a house of prayer. The effectual fervent prayer of the righteous availeth much. Effectual fervent prayer, fervent.

So God, we bless your name now. That the agenda of the enemy, we turn back that plan now. And now we shift our attention to this hurricane season. Here we are yet again. Father, we pray for a hedge around this country. We pray now, God, Grand Bahama, Abaco up there in the north. We pray, God, down there for Crooked Island and Miguana and Nagua down there in the south. We cover, God, this chain of islands now. We pray for there to be angels encamped around this place. You said in your word, as the mountains are round about Jerusalem, so you encamp around your people. And so we ask now for an encampment around this Bahama land. We pray against destruction. Now, God, we understand that hurricanes are necessary for the balance of nature. We understand for the heat and the pressure and the temperature for things to happen, that God, there needs to be the formation of these systems. But I thank you, God, that they don't hit land, that they can develop and they can die in the ocean, they can dissipate over there in the water. So we pray now, God, for there to be a turning away. Glory to God. We don't pray for it to move to some other country. We pray for it to turn away from this nation and to God to dissipate in the ocean. We cover, God, these islands now. We pray against destruction, against devastation, and against death. We pray against destruction, against devastation, and against death. In the name of the Lord, we thank you that you did it for these last 6 years. And God, we come again. You said that we could come boldly and expect to obtain mercy to help us in the time of need. So we boldly come on behalf of this nation now, and we pray for divine covering over these months now, for this entire season. For thine, O God, is the kingdom, thine is the power, and thine is the glory. Now I need you to shift from that intercession, and now let's go to a shout of victory. Come on, let's shout like we got victory. Come on, I need you to find your victory. I need a little more than that. Come on, find you a shout of victory. Yes, yes, yes, yes, yes. Hey, hey, hey. That ain't the one. I try to find life. I know some. I try to find the church I pastor. Where the church I pastor at? Come on.

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They ain't ready though. If they was ready, I would have gone, but they ain't ready. Hallelujah. Well. I don't want you to take your good week for granted. The devil tried some stuff. Let me talk to this side of the room. I don't want you to take your good week for granted. The devil did try some stuff. But everything the devil tried, God made it fail. I need some people who know that it's working for your good. No matter how the devil tried to turn it south, that you know it's working for your good. I feel something stirring.

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Clap your hands. Put a come together dead fast. All right. 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Rest yourself. We're so glad to have all of you that are in the house this morning.

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So glad to have all of you that are visiting here. Can you clap for every one of our visitors that are here this morning? Boy, if I was visiting, I wouldn't want to come back. Can you clap for everybody that's visiting this morning? Tell you what, let's do this then. Let's I know it ain't summer life yet. It ain't summer life yet. Can we just do a summer life dry run? And just do some selfies and do some greetings and that kind of good stuff. Let's do that. Just move around a little bit. Get your cell phone out. Do that. Now, if you walk up to somebody with your cell phone out and they give you one heart, one side eye, leave that alone. They probably don't want to be posted somewhere. Some may begin on their personal life. Don't with them. All right? So if you go to somebody and they look at you and say, don't mess with me, just walk away. And play like you even didn't see them, you know, because you don't want nobody get insulted. Now, in this church, we are a hugging church. We are a loving church. And so you visit here, somebody can come to you to hug you and love you. Please don't get offended. Don't row them like that. Y'all ready to do that? Let's do that. Let's do some fellowship. Chazzy. Come here. This Chazzy last Sunday. I want my song. Dun-dun-dun-dun-dun. I don't hear. That's it, right? That's my song, yeah. Y'all help Chazzy sing my song. Y'all help Chazzy. Don't go too fast, though. You just go fast when your hair change. All right, get up. Let's fellowship. Come on, let's fellowship. Come on, get up. Hug somebody, love on somebody, move around the room, share the love of God.

0: for the anniversary. So they ain't get up yet, so I'm gonna put this back because I ain't gonna force nobody for no anniversary blessing. It's today?
1: Yes, on. I don't hear you.
0: Hold on, it ain't today? I only does bless when it on the day.
1: It's a blessed
0: day. No, I know it's a blessed day. So when I cool back there, that's
1: my husband's a platinum rider. My husband is a rider. That's a whole lot of
0: you got it, no problem. It ain't because of you, because of him. Because happy anniversary. We and for the anniversary, they bring a whole crew platinum riders. Please stand, brethren and sisterin. Come on, celebrate the platinum riders. Yes, sir. Okay, go ahead again now. Who are you?
1: My family is here.
0: All
1: my cousins,
0: here.
1: My twin aunts.
0: Where are
1: my
0: husband. Where the twin aunts is?
1: The twins are right
0: there.
1: The daughter.
0: All right.
1: My friend Heather. My
0: Where
1: cousin
0: is?
1: Megan.
0: Where
1: Heather's
0: Heather?
1: Right there with the glasses on.
0: Hey Heather, how you doing?
1: And Dawn, amazing brother Ricardo Taylor.
0: Right.
1: Our right hand.
0: All right.
1: And his amazing Uncle Godfrey.
0: Uncle Godfrey come too?
1: Yes, Uncle Godfrey.
0: Good to see
1: came
0: Uncle Godfrey.
1: Too.
0: God
1: yes.
0: Bless you. All right. Anybody yes. Else you want to talk about?
2: No.
0: Okay, because
1: of course.
0: This wasn't really your time to talk. No, I can't say that. I can't say that, baby. I can't say that. You say that.
2: And my sexy black chocolate husband.
0: Right.
2: 22 years.
0: Good.
2: Good.
0: All right. You finished? All right. Yeah. Y'all sit down. See. I tell you, boy. I almost do it. That boy good. I always do it. All right. And boy, I tell you, on the same wavelength, not exactly the same, but kind of the same, I just found out that today, not Friday, but today is Clem and Simone's anniversary. They'll be an anniversary today. I saw them. Clem came in here. Oh, over there. Y'all come on. Let me bless y'all for your birthday. Come on. I mean, for your anniversary. Yeah. I like where this morning again. I like how this game. All that shout Jesus in the mountain, Jesus on the street. Oh, I'm going now, y'all getting fresh. She tell you do that. Okay. These are two amazing people. They've been with us for some time. Clem has been helping us down by the building. I don't know when last he been, but he been coming out. Simone has just been everything around here. Everything around here. So I really should take the money back from them. y'all help me make this up. I want to get them more than this. This 200. I want to bless them some more because they've been doing some wonderful, amazing things. Robin, you rolling?
3: Oh yeah.
0: Check you all.
3: Never be broke another day in your life.
0: Lord Jesus. Let's bless your money dropping. I'm Siobhan. Yes, what money? Huh? That's not good.
3: Yeah, that's
0: all right. Dying the money. All right. Oh, you want to bless them, bro? You supposed to be in this church. Anybody who's blessed like this, you're supposed to be a member. Yeah, that's how we're scaring at this church. We can bless them for that. Thank you, bro. Appreciate you, man. Appreciate you. Hey. All right. Thank you, man. You rolling? I tell you. All right. Good. One more, y'all coming? But y'all off the chain. Come on down. Hey, man. Y'all all right. Hey, me and Robin anniversary coming up, y'all. Wow. This is awesome. Look at all the money, Lord Jesus. You see what happened for y'all anniversaries today? Wow. This is awesome. Oh my goodness.
1: Sunshine.
0: Hey, more money again? Oh wow, this is so good. Lord, more. Oh. Thank you so much.
1: That's my girl.
0: That's a girl. Yeah, I know. Amen. You gonna do Nelly? Yeah, Nelly. It's a new season. Thank you. Look at you sewing. You sewing because you're getting married soon. So you sewing in the Hey. That's it. They the band young. If it is a little older, I do. It's our anniversary. Y'all young. Y'all they know that? Y'all know it's our anniversary? All right. Do you know what today is? It's the day that Jesus has made and we rejoice and be glad. Happy anniversary. Father, I bless
4: Thanks,
0: them.
4: Thanks, man.
0: I bless them. Pray for it.
1: Thank you, Lord.
0: We cancel lack.
1: Thank you.
0: We cancel shortage. Completion to the vision.
1: Thank you.
0: Completion this year.
1: Thank you.
0: 2026. Completion.
1: Thank you.
0: In Jesus' completion. In Jesus' name. Amen. How many years?
1: 29
0: years. You say something? Go ahead, Simone. Say something.
5: Thank you, everyone, and God bless you all. Thank you.
0: God bless you.
6: Hey,
0: We got you. We got you. We got you sort of for next time.
6: Yeah. Next time.
0: All right. Bless you. I appreciate you. Anybody else want to talk? Come back for us. Let me pray over y'all. Come here. Let me pray for y'all. Hallelujah. What key are you in? See, go down to B flat. Come right there. What's up, Santa Claus?

it won't work. No weapon formed against him.

0: I pray Joel chapter 2 over you, that all the years that has been taken, all the years that has been destroyed, let it be restored unto you. I pray for this year, this 22nd year, to be one of restoration. What has been taken from these hands be restored. Opportunities that were taken. Restoration. Those that deceived you and robbed you of what was rightfully yours. Restoration. There was great deception. Great betrayal, but God says restoration. Now, even though I'm declaring restoration, here's what I hear. Remember not the former things, Isaiah 43:18, neither consider the things of old, for he says, for I will do a new thing. What's coming is bigger and it's better than what has been.
1: Jesus.
0: That this house is in the midst of a complete turnaround.
1: Mm-hmm.
0: Complete turnaround. So we bless the Ferguson house now. We speak favor. Every access point to the enemy is shut down. Cut my mic, please. Father, in the name of the Lord Jesus, cut my mic.

0: you, Lord.
1: Amen. 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
0: Amen.
1: Thank you, Jesus. Come on, I'm christening party. Come on, let's just move while we're here. I've tasted and seen of the sweetest of love. When my heart becomes free,

0: presence, Lord. Please say this name publicly. 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Nevaeh Hazel. I got that. That's for Hazel, my puppy. Hazel Vermillion. Got it. We congratulate Frankly and Sedna Vermillion for bringing this beautiful, onion, just as cute as she want to be, this beautiful gift of the day. Let's celebrate them and congratulate them. I got godparents Nick St. Floor. Is you, Nick? All right, good stuff. You stop on the list. Your name is Royce. It's boss.
1: Yes, sir.
0: All right. Widmer, I guess he's here. Sedna ain't here. Emerson is not here. Ndella? Nadella? Is that spell?
2: N-D-E-L-L-E.
0: That's nice. I like that. All right. Charlena? Hi, Charlena. How you doing? Good, good. You swap me to Raymond, John? No way. That's my friend. We've been in school together. He named Raymond. You used to call him Ducky. Yeah. You sure you're your family? All right. Tamara? She's not here. Kathy? She ain't here. I don't want to meet her because her last name is Prophet. I like that. Vanessa, Charlene, Alicia, God bless you, and Quenisha. Come, Quenisha, come on. You got a uniform, I said, come on. We can wait on you. Amen. All right. You got a picture, you don't do pictures of them, no? RTM, do one picture of them, so because Quenisha just reached, she won't get in the picture. You got it there, somebody get one picture. All right, excellent. Who was you? Which one you was? Vanessa Petit, got you. Let me say this, I was praying concerning this moment. Both of you are kind of new here. When we do christenings, the Lord spoke to me about 11, 12 years ago, and he said, based on the scripture that says, train up a child in the way he should go, and when he's old, he should not depart. He would stay the path, right? That's a powerful scripture. What the Lord ministered to me, he says, well, how do they know the path? How do you know the way that the child should go? And so he charged me over these last 12 or so years that whenever I'm doing a christening, to seek him about the path that the child should go, then you know how to train them up in that path. Now, what I heard concerning Nevaeh, and I was praying last night concerning her and this moment, and the only thing outside of praying, covering and protection over her is that she's going to be a seer. She's going to see. Now, I don't know if there is a prophetic grace that raised in any of you guys' family. I don't know if there's someone that's prophetic or one of you that dream and sees things clearly. But Nevaeh is going to be gifted with sight. And as it is in the spirit, it will manifest in the natural. That I just saw her in front of a canvas, and it appears to be architecture. It appears to be something of that nature, like architecture, design, like, again, in the spirit, a seer sees ahead, sees the future. And that's kind of what architecture and art does, that they capture what they see. So she's gifted as a creative. And so when she started drawing on the wall, of course you gotta handle things. But don't kill it. Don't kill that creative feature that she has. After you didn't deal with her, then give her some paper. buy big sheets. This is crazy. This is what I hear. Buy big sheets. Like buy the 24 by 36. Not just the 8.5 by 11. Get her used to seeing big spaces, because her vision is that expanded, that she will see on that level. Now, what I do also, frankly, from your side of the family, there's such a strength. And I don't say this to embarrass you, to call you out or nothing like that, but there's a strength, but there's also this, and I don't necessarily see that it's you, but there's this anger. And I'm declaring that that will not be the case for Nevaeh. We cut that thing off, like anger and getting upset, getting this rage, that it somehow moved through the bloodline. I don't speak curses, however, when you don't address certain things in the bloodline, the enemy tries to come back. And so we're praying, make sense? Does it make any sense? So we pray that this will not be the case. We cut it off now for Nevaeh, that this will not be her. The spirit of rage and anger will not get the part. She will be peaceful. She will be at rest. She would be at ease. A reversal of that in Jesus' mighty name. And it is so. Now, for you godparents, these, frankly, and Seth, they're saying they trust y'all. And y'all look like some amazing people. They're saying they trust y'all. And what you want to do is you want to live the kind of life that she won't be like God even if she grow up. City man, you and the other godfathers, you want to live in a way that y'all show what man look like. If I say this and all those who here watching, and you could pay attention, write this down. If my daughter acts with some idiot, I failed. I didn't do my job. She connects with somebody who ain't got no sense, who ain't going nowhere in life, out there drinking and smoking, and ain't going nowhere, just doing nonsense every day. I didn't do my job. I failed at showing her what man's supposed to look like. Not setting the bar where it should be. And that's how we must see our jobs. Now, something we do here, we're about to pray. Something we do at this church is very important, frankly, is that we don't allow mothers to bring children to be christened. We put that solely on the shoulders of the man, because we want you to understand your role to stay the priest. That you are the one. You don't allow them to go to church. Men don't allow their wives and children to go to church. We carry them to church. We take them to God. That's a real man that does that. And then the next thing is, I steal this from Timmy, one of our elders. I'll never forget this. Timmy says that this girl in your hands right here, at any age in her life, she should be able to be naked and comfortable around her daddy. Notice she is safe. One of the most heinous things, he referenced a case because he works in the courts, he referenced a case where this man defiled his daughter. Said she was bathing and he don't know what happened. That's a demon. Sick. Our job as fathers is to make sure that she knows she can always run to us and be safe. They told me when I was born, my daughter's born, they said, well, you know, the child can cling towards her mother because, you know, for the nursing, and she used to her mother's set. I said, yeah, no problem. So what I started doing is, I started taking off my shirt, I let her sit on my chest when she's a baby, she can know my scent. She ain't gonna run to her mom, she can run to me because I's mine. And I sometimes regret doing that now. It sounded good at the time, but now that working against me now. Because she wouldn't let me go. But I thank God for what I see in your life. And let me say this, I'm not running on, but I'm looking at you, frankly, and there's such a call of God on your life, babe. Like the hand of God. I don't know what you do. I don't know how you work. I do know you need to start that business that God has told you to start. You got to get started. Don't worry about what you do. Start it. And let favor can meet you as you keep on going. But there's a call of God on your life, babe. So, Mike, can I pray for you? Can I lay my hand on you? Father, I thank you for what you've placed on Frankie's life. Awaken every gift on the inside of him. That he fulfills the call of God, the purpose and the assignment on his life. Yes, Lord. We bless this Sedna. We bless this Permillion house. And we come against lack. We pray not just enough, but we pray for excess, more than enough. That they will be blessed to be a blessing. Favor them. Cover them. In Jesus' mighty name we pray. Wow. Wow. I know this is about to be scary now. Let me go pray for this girl. I can see how she's gonna daddy. This is gonna be a job. Y'all pray my strength in the Lord. There we go. I see it coming. I know it. Father, we pray. Y'all pray for me. For divine covering, divine protection. Tell you what, this is what we can do. You can hold her. I can touch her and touch you. This girl ain't gonna slap me in here today. Father, we cover this precious gift. We come against accident and incident. The word spoken over our life will be fulfilled in fullness. Continue to give direction to Frankly and Sedna as they raise her. Continue, God, to keep their eyes. Give them, God, vision to see, to discern. As she cries, that they will hear and know and separate when the prophet is speaking, that they will know the voice of the prophet. As she develops, thank you, God, that she will not be mishandled. And when there are such precious gifts, the enemy tries to pervert and pollute the gift. We declare it will not happen. We decree safety and covering and protection over her as she develops, as she grows, as she gets older. Thank you, God, for academic brilliance. Academic brilliance is her portion. So we bless now this household. We bless these godparents. We cancel the plans of the enemy. We bless this mighty man of God as he leads his house, this priest. Thank you for the sword that's in his mouth as he decrees and declares the word of God over his wife, over his child, and then over those that he's been called to lead. So we bless them now in the name of the Father, of the Son, and of the Holy Spirit, the blessing of God upon them. In Jesus' mighty name we pray. Amen and amen. God bless you. Let me start this line. Congratulations. Congratulations to you, Vanessa. I remember because I called her last night. I can't remember. God bless you, my brother. Girlfriend, bless you. Amen. Sir, blessings again. God bless you, Sister Charles. I remember you. Bless you, my dear. And God bless you. Congratulations to all of you. Thank you so much. Let's clap for them and thank God for them. Amen. God bless you. Awesome. Amen. Glory to God. All right, it's time for us to give. And I sent a voice note out yesterday because persons were calling me. Let me be totally transparent. I was going to forego the end of month seed for June 10th, but people called me and said, Pastor, I have my seed ready, so I would like to give my end of month seed. So those persons who are prepared for that, for those who are visiting with us, put something on the screen, either show the construction or show the building or show something, show a video, show something so our visitors can know what's happening now. And boy, I can't, but this is exciting times for us. Woo, ministers don't say that, but boy, it's exciting time. It's an exciting time that God's fulfilling his word. We are, you got something? I feel it, Dr. Winston, put the picture up. put the picture up. Right, so give me some active construction so they can know the same fairy tale. So for the last six, we started in November, what is it now, 6 months? For the last 6 months, at the end of every month, we sow a faith seed into this project. We have not gone to the bank. We thank God that by the end of next month, we'll be at 8 acres of property. We ain't gone to the bank for not one. Hallelujah. Boy, it looks a whole lot different from that now. All that's going on there, we have not gone to the bank. We've been doing it by faith, and God has been favoring us to do it. And so we weren't assigned to sell no chicken, to do no Kong fritter. The children are selling lemonade today. And, you know, I ain't getting in Princess and Virden business. Me and Danny was pulling up to church. We was having a conversation because the children said they want to sow their $1,000. So me and Danny were sitting down and trying to figure out how much this lemonade can cost. Because we tried to figure out how in the world they could get to $1,000 from selling lemonade.
1: this could be interesting out there today. We have given, you know, we don't usually sell things on Sundays, we sell things after church, but we've given the children permission because they want give towards the building fund, because they want sell lemonade to raise $1,000. This gonna be, I think they can cost $29 a cup. But let's see how this lemonade operation go. I will be outside watching this because I will see this movie. They sell these lemonade. Anyway, so that's what the children are doing outside, but we have been giving towards this, and the Lord had us challenge us at the end of every month to give a faith seed towards the building. Now, we have a $100,000 bill to pay. So we have, above our seed at the end of the month, we have asked persons to believe God for an additional seed that we're collecting on which day? Why we pick the 10th? That's a Sunday. Why we pick that? Who picked that? Me? Why I say that? But that even in a Sunday. Where I find that day from. Should we go to the Sunday? It makes sense, eh? Let's go to the Sunday then. What the Sunday is after the 10th? The 14th. All right. Anybody sitting next to the Ferguson's, let them know that the 10th is me and Robin anniversary. Just let them know. For, you know, just. Huh? There you go. That's close to where we are now. Excellent. So anyway, on the 17th, not the 17th, what day is this? On the 14th, we're going to bring those seeds in. But today, those people who have your end of month seed, let me tell you, I pledged $10,000 for the 10th. I got my $10,000. I've been telling God, I don't want to have to go and save. You say you give seed to the sower, so I'm believing you to give me the seed. And he gave me the $10,000 seed. God is a faithful God. So I'm like, what you do, Pastor? I believe for it, and we have it. So I got my $5,000 seed for the end of the month today, and I got my $10,000 seed for the 14th, and I won't believe God that I can be able to give another $10,000 by the 14th. Y'all ain't won't believe God with me. All I'm doing is believing. That's all I'm doing. I'm believing God for it. There's a daughter here today who said they believe God and sold their $500 towards the June 14th seed. They called me last week, Pastor, guess what? I got another one. I can double my seed. So they're going to give again. I want everybody here to hear me clearly. When we ask people to give in this place, we are not challenging your wallet. We are challenging your faith. This is all by faith in this church. That's the only thing we do here, and we have seen how faith caused all that we have to happen. God gives seed to the sower, he gives bread to the eater. All right, those people who have their end of month, however, if it was just one of you, two of you, you will stand with me. Nobody don't feel offended, don't feel pressured, but those who are prepared to give your end of month seed on today, come on, let's stand as we prepare to do that half a seed. Glory to God. Thank you, Jesus. In your seat, come on, can we celebrate God for these dear ones? Come on. Father, I bless you, God, that you are yet again giving seed to the sower and bread to the eater. We pray for these that are giving their harvest seed on this morning. We pray, God, that they will not see, they will not know, they will not experience lack. We curse insufficiency in the name of the Lord Jesus. You promised us when we started this process that you will continue to provide, that no area of our lives will go lacking, and we're seeing it manifest. And we give you glory. We give you honor, and we give you praise for the increase as we give to the work. And we thank you, God, that the work will not stop. The work will not stop. In Jesus' mighty name, give God a good praise for those. Come on, let's lay our seeds at the altar now. In Jesus' name. I'm doing mine online. Glory to God. Thank you, Jesus. Y'all who give and put a praise on y'all giving too. Don't let's put it down. Yeah. All right, I'm going to do mine online. Just do me an envelope so I can put mine there. Do an envelope for me for harvest seed. Somebody do it for me. All right, now those persons, now that's crazy right there. This brother, I got to call him out. You know, we're a church. The Bible says, my soul make her boast in the Lord. How much of her head I would be glad. This brother, his building, one of his buildings got destroyed by fire couple weeks ago. So he should be saving. He should be saving. But just watching him walk up just now and just sow his harvest seed there, that blessed me so much, man. Increase on you, sir. Increase over you. I thank God for that. Amen. Amen. Good to see you, though. Good to see you, buddy. Amen. Things start, y'all start working yet? Start working soon. Amen. Keep us posted. While I'm there, brothers, let me talk to Greg first, but I think we should be to the side on Friday at some point, man. There's a lot of things that we're doing there.

0: I want to help y'all. I want to give towards it. Those whose name is not on the list, but you want to sow and join with us on June 14th to pay this $200,000 bill. I told you we're doing this. We ain't going to the bank. We're not going to the bank. The Lord said, don't go to the bank, so we ain't going. We're doing it by faith. If you want to help us do that and you have not stood up yet to commit, that's money. Can you put it on the altar, yeah? You take your time. Amen. Who that is? That's Christine. Bless you. I got you. I can see you later on. All right. Good stuff. If you wanna pledge towards June 14 and you have not done so yet, please stand to indicate that. If you're here and you want to pledge towards June 14. Anybody? I don't want an opportunity. You've not pledged yet. Play this one, don't play. This one don't play. Increase on you in Jesus' mighty name. Glory to God. Y'all better clap right there. Yes, sir. Amen. Amen. Oh, you're pledging. God bless you. Anybody else who is not on that list and say, I want to pledge? Jody, you pledge it? Or you, oh, that's my friend. Oh, God. Trying to find that name. Who stand up just now? I'm sorry, man. Stand up again, please, sweetheart. You know I know your name. It's just Sunday, the Holy Ghost. Huh? Rhodesia. Man, you know I know you, man. I just had a moment. You know me like that. We like that. Amen. Siobhan, you like throw money away. So this is does he have a seat up there? Oh, okay. Come on here. Hold on. Say again. What is that? That's your balance for June 14. Wow. Come on here. Glory to God. God bless you. All right. Excellent. Well, as we get ready to give our tithe, our offering, prepare yourselves to give. I want you to give me, I think I'm right, give me 3 John. That's what the Lord said to me to share with you as we give. I would. There's only one chapter. 3 John, verse number 2. And give it to me in the Passion. The Passion Translation. We always give with a word. This is a word I want you to give with today. Everybody, ready, read. One more time. Everybody, ready, read.
1: Beloved friend,
0: come on.
1: I pray that you are prospering in every way and that you continually enjoy good health just as your soul is prospering.
0: This one probably surprise you a little bit. Here's what the Lord says to me. He says, son, this church is a prosperous church. He said, but decree over them that they must enjoy good health. Now, you understand this offering word. Yes, it's an offering word. The offering word is we prosper financially and then be sick in the process. I curse chronic diseases. I curse high blood pressure, diabetes, kidney disease. No, we will enjoy good health. Where my church at? I try to find my church. We're going to prosper in every way, and we will continually enjoy. See, to enjoy good health means that I ain't getting my good health by faith. I'm in good health. Come on, y'all still here? We curse every disease that is trying to rob you of good health. Now, there are some of you sitting down cute, but there's some other people in this room that really need to jump up and receive that. I'm decreeing over you that as you prosper, as you increase, that you will enjoy. I need those people to jump up and shout, that you will enjoy good health. Hallelujah. We will enjoy good health. That's the word of the Lord. The Lord told me to release what we give, that I'm enjoying good health. I want you to say that over your offering as you give your offering today. I'm enjoying good health. Some of you have been at, what's that ring? Somebody's mic on? What's happening? That

Some of you have been living with headaches, living with these migraines. No, we shut that thing down. You allow an old age to just and this and that happening, and so you're miserable every day. The devil is a liar. We are going to continually enjoy good health. Don't forget now, some of us believe in God. We're going to jog a mile by December 31st. Oh, again weak, again weak, again weak, again weak. We said that, I ain't forget, we said that in January. We said that we're going to have people all over this church. Look at y'all looking at me funny. Y'all want to try me? Don't try me. You try me, I'll make you fall out. Don't try me. Go practice. Go practice. Go practice, because I'm ready now. Right now. Today. In my church shoes. I ain't no tennis man. Just like this with my Shamir on. I'm running for Jesus. Nobody can beat me running. Whoa. I'm running. All right. Y'all ain't got no sense. So, I stop. So, we're going to enjoy good health. Let's give in that direction. Get your gifts out. Come on, let's give. Get your gifts out. Hallelujah. Once you're ready with your tithe, your pastoral seed, your offering, however you're giving today, once you're ready, indicate by standing. Glory to God. All our tithers, just lift up our tithing envelope and let's make this declaration. Every tither, ready, read. Come on. Yeah. My tithe is rebuking the devourer, and it's opening for me the windows of heaven. Come on, give God a praise on that. Now, there's a little fault on our screen, and so you cannot see the scriptures very clear. I want our visitors to know that every declaration that we make is based in scripture. This is not just wishful thinking. It's the word of God. That there was Malachi chapter number 3, I believe verse number 10, somewhere in that ballpark. All right, this is Luke 6 and 38. Our offering, lift your offering up. Ready, declare. Come on. Mm-hmm. Yeah. Right. Before you shout, there are people that God has commanded to bless you. They ain't got to like you, but they commanded to bless you. I'm going to say it down this aisle. There are persons who have no choice in the matter, that they have been assigned by God to bless and favor you. Give God praise for those collisions this week. Pastoral seed, here we go. Ready, declare. Hold on, pastoral. Thank you. Ready, go. Yeah. God praise right there. Now, I hate to put this person on the spot, right? But I was feeling something for the offering. I was going to ask Abby to give me that I'm going home. I just feel that. But Abby didn't pack up, man. So when I see pack up, it's nice, like, man, because you know I don't ever do that song here. But I don't know, for some reason I had to feel that. I had a really, you can do it? Or you doing it on e-machine? All right, yeah, do it on e-machine. Yeah. Yeah. In other words, I open that case no more. I then close my case and I open it back. That's all that means. I ain't no young boy no more. All right, last declaration. Everybody, can I get everyone standing, please? Let's make this last declaration. Everyone stand to your feet. Everyone stand to your feet. Not an F, I know that much. That's one song I know. Key. Everybody. Ready, declare. Come on. Right? Say it. Uh-huh. Right? Yeah.
I want you to shout like you're about to be blessed crazy. Come on, like you're about to get crazy blessing. All right, please, we come and we bring our offering. Don't make nobody walk around you, man. Just walk up there, come and touch the pan. If you're giving online, just touch it with your phone. If you're giving in person, put it in the back. Oh, that feel good right there. Yes, sir. Come on, let's give. Come on. What's the ushers? Y'all sing my song, y'all know it. Come on, let's do it. Say it.

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We sing, going to a meeting, everybody, meeting tonight. Y'all are there shouting and dancing off of people's songs. And my song singing, and some of y'all sitting down drinking tea. Y'all better stop playing, stand at your feet, and play like y'all enjoying my song. Play like you like it. If you don't like it, put a smile on your face, and play like you enjoy it. Y'all ready? Huh? Y'all better stop playing. Y'all better stop playing, this is my song. Give me my rig, rig it up, let me have a rig again. Rig it. Right there.

0: All right. All right. Yeah, that's good. That's good. Let's go to the word.
1: That will be.
0: That's it.
1: A happy day.
0: Acts 4.
1: When I.

0: God, that felt good this last. From my care. Acts chapter 4, verse 23. And being let go, they went to their own company and reported all that the chief priests and the elders had said unto them. And when they heard that, they lifted up their voice to God with one accord and said, Lord, thou art God, which has made heaven and the earth and the sea and all that in them is. Everyone standing, please, let's honor the word of God. Then we can sit down together. Verse 25, who by the mouth of thy servant David has said, why did the heathen rage and the people imagine vain things? The kings of the earth stood up and the rulers were gathered together against the Lord and against his Christ. For of a truth, against thy holy child Jesus, whom thou hast anointed, both Herod and Pontius Pilate, with the Gentiles and the people of Israel were gathered together. Verse 28, for to do whatsoever thy hand and thy counsel determined before to be done. And now, Lord, behold their threatenings and grant unto them thy servants that with, grant unto thy servants, sorry, that with all boldness, as I want you to catch. Let me go from verse 29 again. And now, Lord, behold their threatenings and grant unto thy servants that with all boldness they may speak the word, by stretching forth thine hand to heal, and that signs and wonders may be done by the name of thy holy child Jesus. And when they had prayed, let's read verse 31 together. Everybody, verse 31, ready, read.
1: When they had prayed,
0: come on.
1: The place was shaken where they were assembled together.
0: Uh-huh.
1: And they were all filled with the Holy Ghost. And they spake the word of God with boldness.
0: Say, they were all filled.
1: They were all filled.
0: Tell the person next to you, you ain't getting leave out this time. Amen. The person to your left, to your right, and front and back, tell them, welcome to the life experience. Then you and them sit down. You ain't getting left out this time. Amen. Amen. That song does now put me in another headspace. Let me bring it in, because it made me feel like hollering. Let me bring it in. Let me teach real quickly. Again, we thank God for all of you that are here. Let me say this in this church. We laugh hard. We pray hard. We sing hard. We worship hard. We word hard. Now, here is the thing. When, I'm going to say this, and I don't care who take this, however they take it. When you come here and leave early, we don't talk about you. So when we come here and stay late, leave us alone. We don't bother you when you gotta leave. Please. You know, all them churches have service for 45 minutes and they go home, we don't never talk with them. Look at these people having these short churches. We don't say that. We say, God bless you. So we decide to be here a little longer than everybody else. What you fooling with us for? We fool with you, so don't fool with us. And the church say,
2: amen.
0: Okay, with that kind of introduction, you know I better take my time. I will take my time, and I promise you, if you got to leave, we understand. It's not a problem. The Christmas party, God bless you. The bikers, again, let me get the name properly. Platinum. I'm trying to figure out the orange with the platinum. But I guess that's all right. But y'all look sharp in this uniform. Usually, next time, brethren, y'all come to visit the pastor church, please bring one shirt in 1X for me, please, so I can identify. I know why you're laughing. I mean, 1X, 2X, 3X, 4X, it's all the same, you know. 2X, 3X, 4X, the same thing. All right, so I will expect my shirt, so I can, because if I don't know, I don't wear my shirt, so we take a picture afterwards with my shirt on. But y'all didn't bring me no shirt. Amen. So we thank God for all of you and persons who are here visiting, for whoever invited you here. Thank you so much for being with us. Matthew chapter 12 and verse number 30. We begin there every week for the last 15 weeks. Here's what it says. Matthew 12 verse 30. Read it. Everybody ready? Read.
1: He that is not with me is against me. And he that gathereth not with me scattereth abroad.
0: Okay, so we're talking about the woman at the well. That's the story we've been dealing with, and we're still sitting there. Well, we're not exegesing that particular story, but we're using that as a takeoff point in our teaching. Here's the story of the woman at the well. She has an encounter with Jesus. Say that. She had an encounter with Jesus. She had a lot going on in her personal life. We know that. She had five men, and the one she was with was not a man. Was not a husband. So she was, you know, she was very extracurricular. But she has an encounter with Jesus, and immediately following that encounter with Jesus, she becomes a gatherer. She gathers the entire city to come and hear. And so it is this that we're grabbing onto with the story with the woman at the well, because the only thing that happened that we know of was an encounter with Jesus, and her whole life was turned around. And I'm believing God that this church, we're going to find ourselves in a very short while with a church filled with people that take every opportunity that presents themselves to them to gather. Okay, I'm going to say it again. That this is going to become a church where gathering will be second nature for us. I'm going to say it again. Just like this woman, we're going to be a church of people that are going to gather. That's what we do. We're going to gather people and draw people. Listen, we announced it a few weeks ago that by January 31st, we're going to increase. We've been increasing in membership every week, but I'm talking about, that's why I want to say this clear, that we're going to see a Sunday morning increase by 250. Amen. See, what is, oh God, this is so early to be shady. What has happened is, this church takes in members every Sunday, but it seems as though when the members join, they realize that the existing members are very lax when it comes to their attendance of church. And so when they join, they take on the mentality of the existing members. Because we have a lot of members. But when they join, they realize that they sit next to you and realize that you has come like, you know, every, you know, twice a month, thereabouts. And if you wake up and you're, something happened, you know, current went off last night. It ain't off now, you know, but it went off last night. And because current went off last night, you can't come to this morning. But it on now, but it was off last night. So, but Pastor, you don't know how rough my night was, but current gone off last night. Did you make it? Did you survive through it? But anyway, so I had to be specific with God, so I didn't ask God for us to increase by 250, because that happens. I said, we want to see an increase in attendance of 250, and the church says. Amen. All right. So did y'all see the little shade in that? The shade went across? Let's make sure it penetrate. Let's make sure it gets through. But that's what I'm talking about this morning. I just threw that out there. Now, I set up this word for this first heading that we're on called gatherability. We all have gatherability. Everybody in this church has the ability to gather. We said this last week, that discipling may be required in order to train people to win people to the kingdom. But there's no training required to gather. You may need to know certain things, Duane, certain mechanics of ministry to win people into the kingdom. But to win, gather people, you don't need no skill. You really just need desire. You don't need no training. Oh, thank you. Thank you. My daughter turned 17 this past week, y'all. Frankly, that's the good side. They bring fine for you when you're preaching. When you're close to your daughter, they bring you fine when you're preaching. Make sure you. So I want you to see this, that the only, I'm going to keep on saying this, the only hindrance to gathering is your own pride. That is the only thing you have to do to gather people to come to the house of God is to overcome your own pride. That's all you got to do, is overcome you. But the text says in Matthew 12 and 30, when you read it in the Message translation, put it on the screen, when you read it in the Message translation, when you do not gather, you are an enemy of God. When you do not, Eugene, so good to see you, man. That's my good cousin, Eugene. Do you see Eugene? That's Bishop Bethel's son. For those who don't know, that's Bishop Longford Bethel's son, the man of God that I succeeded, my good cousin. Dwayne, you don't know that's your cousin? Y'all even look a little bit alike, Dwayne. You know, you'll get a high yellow. Yeah, good. Good to see you, cuz. The Message Bible says it like this. How's it say it, Vera?
1: This is war.
0: Uh-huh.
1: And there is no neutral ground.
0: Right.
1: If you are not on my side, you're the enemy. If you're not helping, you're making things worse.
0: I go on somewhere this morning, but I want to just make sure to remind us about this assignment to gather, because I go in to finish where we was last week. But just give me a second, let me get there. If you are not gathering, if you are not engaged in gathering, the Bible says that you are my enemy. I've found this out. Anyone in this room can invite someone to join you in the Zoom call, in the Zoom prayer. Anybody in this room can invite a lady that you know to join you to ladies' meeting. Anyone in this room, I'm showing you how simple gathering is, to say, I don't go nowhere. You cannot serve me food and I not ask you if you go to church. I want to make sure you understand how simple this is. We make it so big. Pastor, I need more time to develop so I can start gathering people to the kingdom. No, you don't. You need to get over yourself. Yeah. It's just your pride. It's your pride in the way. Do you know that there are Christians that will sit in a conference next to somebody and will not tell the person next to them good morning and talk to them? I found it out about me when I went off to school. I realized how... I don't want to say it rude. How mean I was. Because y'all don't knock me, right? But this, I look in there, make sure we good. Okay, ain't none of my other skin color members come to church this morning. Only the black ones here this morning. I realized that I would go in these lecture halls and I wouldn't say nothing to nobody. And I sit next to one little white boy. Hi, I'm Todd. Who are you? Hi, Todd. And I realized that I even ain't used to like introducing myself. Just me? Like I even ain't used to engaging in come. If I don't have to talk to you, I didn't talk to you. Y'all ain't talking back to me. That saved, sanctified, filled with the Holy Ghost. And I have no problem. Like right here in this church, if I was visiting, I had no problem sitting right between Crystal and Sabrina. I would have sat right here and wouldn't talk to them all day. You better hold breath, they touch your neighbor, and I don't like you touching me. But that's my wiring. Like a lot, I could have gone to the bank and stand in the line on the long line, have no conversation, and get to the counter and go, but I'm a Christian. Look up, look over. I get somewhere, but I gotta hit this. This thing hit me so hard that we say filled with the Holy Ghost. Like now, when I realize how mean I was, bro, I don't care. I walk in the bank, I don't care how full it is. Morning, everybody. That's me now. That's where I is now. I don't care. I don't care. And if you don't answer, I say it again. Morning. Morning. And see, that makes it easy to now engage in competition. Yeah. In conversation. Because now I didn't break the ice, I can start to engage. Because I'm putting the earth to people. How you can win people when you don't want to talk to people? Come on. How you know want me worship with y'all and you wouldn't even talk to me when you saw me in the food store? But now y'all up there getting mad because ain't nobody worshiping, but you wouldn't even talk to me. You want me to worship with you, but you wouldn't even talk to me. Pastor, you realize I'm a quiet person. No, you lost up when you got saved. Once you get saved, you're called. Everybody all right? We are all called to win people. How you don't like people? And I can tell you, Tristan, this was me. People see me talking, laughing, preaching, and they think this is me all the time. I am, honestly, true story, I am quiet and reserved. I like to be in places and don't engage at all. I like that. When I go to some places, when I in my other mood, hey, Bishop. Praise the Lord, how you doing? But being Christian, I lose that comfort place. I lose that. I got to engage with people because my job is to win people. You won't give me Jesus and you won't give me good morning. So gathering is a whole lot easier than we think it is. Really, all we got to do is get over ourselves. Just get over it. I can't stand in no line and somebody next to me ain't going to know I invited them to church. If I'm in a line with you and we got to be in a line for more than 3 minutes, I promise you I got you. I can ask you where you go to church. I tell my noble one, this is usually my line, I know about the church. Man, I'm trying to find a church, but I and these pastors, I said, man, listen, we have an amazing pastor, and he's extremely good looking. And they'd be like, who's the pastor? Like, idiot, me. I don't say that, I just take it. So the idea of gathering is one where you must overcome your own pride. Do y'all see how pride can stop you? Because it's pride that make you want to stay quiet. It's pride that make you don't want to invite. You ain't never invite your co-workers to church. I realized something. I was on a committee for 4 years, and I realized something. I never invite my whole committee to church. Boy, listen to me. The last meeting we had, I said, listen, I need all of y'all, all of y'all. I said, the whole department, everybody in here, y'all coming to visit my church. For your next church service. They say, well, we don't really have a church service. Well, this could be the first one. I would establish, we have a church service, and all you're coming to my church. We do these when we want the department to order from KFC. We have no problem talking to everybody to make sure you order right from Bamboo. Some of us, our office don't come alive until it's time to order food. All of a sudden, your friend is my friend. And our friend is God's friend. Why isn't the things of God a little more important to us? Y'all got it? Good. Okay, let me stop preaching now. That was just a side point to get our minds where it needs to be, because this year is our year of salt. We gather every year, and every single sermon, you can get a pep talk until you start gathering. We can keep on pushing you in that direction. Let's go to the Word. Last week, we told you that it was this young lady's encounter with Jesus that God had to become the gatherer that she was. And then we showed you in the text in John chapter 4 where Jesus says, if you drink of this water, say, if you drink. We then, from that place, we showed you that we must prioritize drinking. Drinking the water. Because this whole story with this woman at the well, obviously, it is centered around water. It's centered around a well and the importance of taking a drink. Please, let's walk together by coming down your row in a second. So, we said some things last week about how dangerous it is to eat and not drink. You remember that? Anybody remember that? That it is dangerous to constantly eat and not drink. We told you that eating the bread, eating speaks to the Word. But drinking speaks to the Holy Ghost. Y'all there? So we got a church full of people, Kelly, who eating a lot, especially this church, we eat plenty. We get a lot of Word. But my fear is that with all this eating we doing, we ain't drinking sufficiently. And science tells you, your body anatomically, it must have liquid, it must have water to go with the food, or there's some things that are going to happen that can destroy your health. Number one, when there's no water to go with food, we told you number one, we said the first thing was dehydration. That when there ain't no water with your food, you can get dehydrated. That means you can be dry. Dry. Don't touch your neighbor, just talk straight. Dry. The next thing we told you, that if you are eating without drinking, what's the next thing we told you can happen? You can choke. You can choke. We talked about that last week. Number three, we says, if you're eating without drinking, what can happen? You get constipated. I ain't going down that road no more. I ain't elaborating on that. I can write a book. Resist, Denzel. Resist. Number four. Are you resisting? Number four, we told you last week, when you eat without drinking, what happens? There's no nutrient absorption. That means you're eating plenty, but you're still weak. So there must be drinking with eating. There got to be Holy Ghost to go with your word. When you have plenty word and no Holy Ghost, you end up full of pride. You end up arrogant. You end up trying to trick God into favoring you and using the word like some formula rather than submitting yourself to God for his hand to move in your life. And we have a dangerous culture that's established that I don't want to establish in this church, but I see it around the body of Christ, where we preach plenty word but very little water. There's very little emphasis on the need for the Holy Ghost. Very little emphasis. I did some more study this weekend. I remember once upon a time when you say it meant you went and pulled down an encyclopedia and you read some book. No, I did some study. I just type. I type something and I ask my little assistant, ministry assistant, I ain't fully delivered yet. I ain't in ChatGPT. I still with Google. So I spoke to my ministry assistant, Google, and I asked her, how long can the body survive on food without water? That you eating, but you ain't drinking. And Google tell me that the body can go 3 to 5 days. That if you only eating food and no water, after 5 days, you will experience system shutdown. So then I asked the gal, I say, gal, how long can the body survive with the water and no food? And baby girl says, up to 60 days. I say, hold on, girl. So you're telling me, as much emphasis as we put on food, I can last longer with just water than I can with just food? Oh, God. Where you getting, Denzel? I can show you. The 21st century church is a smart church. The 21st century church is a church that got plenty word. We have plenty fresh revelation. Plenty insight into truths. 1970s and 80s church didn't have all this revelation. They didn't have all the resources we have and all these insightful things that we have. For the most part, your Grammy who went to that church through the corner didn't have this. Yeah, Annie from Acklands and the little church there, the little community church there, she didn't know all these different deep things that you know. But it seemed as though that church had more power than this church. Yes. Seemed as that church that seemingly knew less than us, they accomplished more than us. They were more respected than we are. They were making a greater impact in their community, believe it or not. I always tell a story. My cousin told me in Andres, in Lisbon Creek, that's where my family from, my daddy from. He told me, he says, Denzel, listen to me. There was a Sunday morning where there was a tractor head, a whole head of a tractor that was sitting down in someone's yard. So came in on a boat, stole the tractor head, and nobody saw them because they came on Sunday. You don't get it. They came on Sunday morning, pull a boat up with equipment, stole a tractor head, and nobody saw them. He said, cuz, try it today. He says, on Sunday morning, that's my little cousin about that, on Sunday morning, everybody home. You can't thief on Sunday morning no more. Because when everybody used to be in church, now everybody home. The other morning, me and Naya and Danny was driving to school. This is 7:50. And this boy walk in with a cold collect. I'm like, bro, are you even ain't drink no tea? I guess that's the tea right there. I don't know. Like, bro, I mean, you even had no Lipton and lime. Like, what are you doing? Like, we have so disintegrated. We have disintegrated. We have drifted so far, but yet we got so much word. And I heard this in my preparation. He says, tell the people that if you got to pick, you shouldn't pick one, you should get bread and water. But if you can pick one, pick water. Oh God, y'all hear what I'm saying? If you got to pick the Holy Ghost. If you going to pick the Holy Ghost, pick being filled. Because all that word you get, it ain't gonna do nothing for you if you don't have the power of the Holy Ghost to go along with it. Watch this. The Holy Ghost is so critical. From day one, what did God give Adam? He breathed into his nostrils and gave him the Holy Ghost, gave him the Spirit. The Spirit of God is what equipped Adam, and Adam became a living soul. He breathed into him. We were never supposed to function without the Holy Ghost. We were never supposed to exist with the Holy Ghost. I really want to ask you to ask your neighbor, but don't do it because they can look at you funny. I want you to ask them if you got the Holy Ghost. Do you have the Holy Ghost? But don't ask them that. I just think it in your mind. Don't ask it. Just think it. Don't, you know what? Forget your neighbor and ask yourself, do I really have the Holy Ghost? Am I dehydrated? Am I functioning on fumes? Am I choking? Am I constipated? Am I fully flowing and flourishing with this word that I have on the inside of me? Should not my life be further along with as much as I pray, as much as I give, as much as I do? Shouldn't I be getting more done? How is it that I'm seemingly just spinning my wheels and ain't going nowhere? John 16, verse number 7. Look at what Jesus says in the Passion. What does it say?
1: But hence the truth. It's to your advantage that I go away.
0: Whoa. Read that again, Vera. What does it say?
1: But here's the truth. It's to your advantage that I go away.
0: One more time. Say it again.
1: But here's the truth. It is to your advantage that I go away.
0: You got to understand this Jesus talking. They have Jesus with them. I need you to see this. Put your brain here for a second. Peter can't pay VAT, can't pay real property tax, catch a fish, and there's enough money in the mouth of the fish to pay his bills off. 5,000 people, 5,000 men, beside women and children, nothing to feed them. He takes a lunch tin with some fish and bread, feeds 5,000. Don't miss this. You go to a wedding. This may get some of the brethren. Go to a wedding. Ain't no more liquor. Sorry. You go to a wedding and ain't no more apple cider. He takes some water. And he even ain't pray good. He just say, check it. And the thing, he even ain't intercede over the water. So check it now. And the thing transformed. This is Jesus walking with them. They pull up to Peter's house, Peter's mother-in-law's house. Jesus wants some stew fish. She's made good stew fish. That's what the Bible says. Read the Bible again. Read in between the verses. It says that mothers make some good stew fish. Jesus pulls up there and she's sick. She's sick. Jesus says, stew fish. She said, well, I ain't feeling good. Jesus said, that's a problem. Then I want stew fish. Jesus, the Bible says, he speaks to the fever. She had a fever. The fever leaves, and then she goes to cook it. I added the part about the stew fish. Take the bread and whatnot. But the Bible says that once he cursed the fever, she then went and began preparing food for them. That's what the book says. This is Jesus with the disciples. Are y'all seeing this? You cannot call in sick. You can imagine you calling Jesus, I ain't coming in today. I went to the doctor. My pressure was high. Be healed. Jesus, I got up this morning, my head is, my Jesus, oh my goodness. I was in my car, I was dressed, I can't make it. My headache. Jesus said, check it. My mother's sick, my headache gone. Now you can't even give a man no excuse. This is Jesus, and now do y'all see Jesus with you? Like Jesus functioning with you. Nothing going wrong because Jesus is with me. Read the text one more time, Vera, because I want them to see what the text says. The text says.
1: But here's the truth. It's to your advantage that I go away.
0: He says, I'm me leaving you and the Holy Ghost coming is better for you than me being with you. Decided Roman. Let me say, find a decided room to get it. He says, having the Holy Ghost in you is better than me being with you. I am not making this up. This is the words of Jesus. Jesus says, it is to your advantage that I go. See, part of it to understand it is that if Jesus is still here in the flesh, that means when church out, Helen is cooked better than me, so Helen then convinced Jesus to go to her house. So Jesus going to Helen's house, that means the rest of us, we gotta wait till he didn't eat and sleep. And you know now Helen called all the grandchildren, she can call everybody because Jesus is for all them. All her sisters, them, all her little nephew and niece, everybody by the house, they're having big conference in the house because they're trying to hog up Jesus. Jesus only in Nassau for a day and a half. So now when he get to the airport there, 1 million Bahamians. We're trying to touch Jesus because we didn't want him to leave because when he going now to Africa, Lord Jesus. Imagine if the next stop when he leave is China. There's a lot of them over there. They can work him to pieces. So he may not get back to the Bahamas now till 2092. We dead. Jesus says, it's better for you that I go. Because if I go and send the Holy Ghost, you are no longer limited to be in my physical presence. I'm going to give you the equal of me with you by putting the Holy Ghost in you. Man, are y'all getting what I'm saying? Having the Holy Ghost is the equivalent of Jesus being right there with you. God Almighty. So he says, it is better for you that I go because now you ain't got to wait on my schedule. He is a very, God, I feel something. He is a very present help in the time of trouble. He was not a very present help when he was on the earth. He could not be a very present help when he was in the earth. He could only be present to those he was present with. But once he ascends to the heaven and sends the Holy Ghost down to us, now he becomes a very present help. That I could call him right where I'm standing. He could call him over there. You could call him over there. You could call him over there. And because of that powerful ghost, he will manifest right where you are. He says, it is to your advantage that I go away. For if I don't go away, the divine encourager, the Holy Ghost, the helper, he ain't gonna be released. But once I depart, I can send him. Now, can I give me 10 more minutes? Because some of you are getting bored and I really ain't reached to where I want to go yet. Now, last week I said something that is very important. And I'm gonna bring it like this. I didn't say it like this last week, but I want you not to miss this, Gia. Here is it. Too many of us are living with an Old Testament Holy Ghost. A Holy Ghost that has come and go. A Holy Ghost that's give you a moment and then it lift. Watch this, Naya. In Psalm 34, the Bible says, oh, taste and see that the Lord, he is good. That's powerful, isn't it? That ain't for the New Testament. The New Testament believer don't taste and see. We drink and get full. Wow. Old Testament believers tasted and saw. We don't have to taste. We could drink and get full. Too many of us living as though we're in the old covenant because we still taste it. We're still taking a sip of the Holy Ghost. I read this in my notes that I need to call. I need to call my dear friend. I got a friend that wrote this powerful song. It's powerful. Y'all know it. It says, give me some of that Holy Ghost. Give me some. Give me some of that Holy Ghost. Give me some. Very deep words. Give me some of that Holy Ghost. Give me some of that Holy Ghost. Give me some of that Holy Ghost. I got to call my friend and tell him he got to rewrite this because that's an Old Testament song where you could just get some of the Holy Ghost. Where you gotta pour a little bit here, and that's all you can get. God says to challenge this church that we must understand that we're supposed to never get a sip of the Holy Ghost. We should always get a filling of the Holy Ghost. You should never stop at a drink. You should never stop at some. You ain't supposed to stop until you're full. And so Simon need to rewrite the song and say this: let's get drunk in that Holy Ghost. Let's get drunk. Let's get drunk in that Holy Ghost. Let's get drunk. Let's get drunk in that Holy Ghost. Let's get drunk in that Holy Ghost. Let's get drunk in that Holy Ghost. There was never a design for a New Testament believer to not be drunk. Ephesians chapter 5, verse 18. Give it to me in the Passion Translation. What does it say? 5 and 18.
1: And don't get drunk with wine.
0: Right.
1: Which is rebellion.
0: Uh-huh.
1: Instead, be filled continually with the Holy Spirit.
0: Y'all thought I was making this up. He says, don't get drunk with wine. That's how he's getting fighting thing. I should have explained this to some of y'all. Some of y'all know the experience. He says, instead, be filled continually with the Holy Spirit. I grew up in Palm Beach Street. My mother had a restaurant in the hood. And so we had quite a few people, quite a few persons that knew the ins and outs of getting drunk with wine. And, you know, we had some of them when they get drunk in wine. We had one particular fella, there's something about wine when he get drunk. Well, no, it wasn't really wine, whatever liquor he's drinking, that brown stuff, whatever he was drinking, that when it get really good, you always know when it get on him good, he start crying. He gets extremely emotional. It's overwhelming, you know. And if you're in a discernment, he tell you how much he loves Jesus, you'll be there crying with him. You know, and it's really, that's when he's sweet. He all the way in. He good and sweet. What the fella's name? Oh, God. Anyway, I ain't calling the fella's name. He cousin made me inside here. Boy, I got a drink. But you find something with them people who is really, really drink, not the person sitting next to you, but the people who is really, really drink, that you could sit next to them and it coming out of there. Coming out of there. Pause. You ever had any friend that I let me look at the pulpit. You have any friend, you look at them, they look like liquor? Like liquor got a look. You can look at them and say, Jesus Lord, that doesn't look bad. Like you could look at them and their eyes say liquor. The structure of their face says liquor. Like to me, it seems like, I ain't gonna lie, see the people who's drinking plain liquor, their fingernails has changed. Like they got like liquor fingernails. I seriously had a attack. Like they have liquor fingernails. You all play with me. I didn't be around. I grew up in the hood. I didn't see plenty liquor drinkers. I grew up like y'all. I grew up in the hood and this be all around. And like the liquor is just, it is. Like you see.

because they didn't get drunk so much that now their bodies have conformed. Glory to God. Their bodies have form to the liquor that they take. Like the liquor now is controlling how they function, how they walk, how they maneuver, how they think. It all now comes through the lens of the liquor. The book says, he says, don't get drunk with wine, which is rebellion. Instead, be filled continually. Instead, be filled. God, I got. I got to get to the word. I ain't there yet. I still working my way there. I ain't there. He says, when you really is drink, you can't hide it. I remember I went to somebody wedding. They right here, but I ain't calling names because I don't want to offend them. I went to their wedding, and I was with one old church member who used to drink. Them old, no fellas who used to drink so much till they voice hoarse. Like they always horse. Hey, Bishop. I'm talking about when Uncle Juliet. She laughed, she rebuked me. Yeah, because he came to me. Hey, Bishop, I understand these little young punks, boy. Because it was a wedding. It was a wedding we was at. I understand these little young punks, boy. They can't even hold their liquor. Because these are the wedding, you know, their eye all glassy and they looking all wobbly and things like that. This is a bunch of punks, boy. They can't even hold it. You say, I drink a whole. That's enough. I don't need you to expose what you do, but these young drinkers was really getting on their last nerve. Because they was embarrassing the trade. They was embarrassing the craft of being a drinker. If you can be a drinker, you got to keep yourself together. You got to know you come into church and you should be able to drink your liquor and still and sing the songs of Zion with your deep tenor. I'm trying to get there, man, but it's late and y'all gotta go. People starting to leave. God says to tell everybody in this room, I ask you if you Catholic. If you, my daddy would say Anglican. If you Methodist, whatever you is, the book doesn't say, based on your denomination, be filled. He didn't say, based on what church you go to, be filled. He says, I'm talking to all y'all. All y'all need to be filled with the Holy Ghost. Now watch this. Just like liquor, when you are filled, you surrender to the thing that's filling you. You surrender to liquor. If I had a chance, I'd really walk down this. Any of you always get crazy when you're belly full? Like if you eat, do you really eat to get full? You start saying all kind of dumbness. That's why a lawyer don't need to go on no date. Because you go on date, and then you get these people that move broke. So they can't use the Chinese for date. And you know Chinese give plenty food. Plenty rice. And you eat until you're full. And once you get full, you just talk stupidness. You just talk. Again, too quiet. People getting pulled in now. Okay. All right. So when you end that, forget what I was going to say this now, because some people look at me this now. And I can see Chinese all over there. To get drunk, say this, say to get drunk means give in. To get drunk means to surrender. Once you're drunk, you have given in. You have surrendered. When you get drunk in the Holy Ghost, no, stay by the liquor. Whatever happened, I don't watch brethren them who like here would try to fight me because they drunk. They wouldn't do that sober because I will dare them.

but they drunk. So they don't think straight. You watch people stand in the middle of traffic and tell the car stop. They have surrendered. You watch fella, ain't got no teeth in his mouth. I mean, bust up, and the cutest girl walk in the room. Sweetie. Sweetie. Is somebody being drunk that'll send you crazy? I mean, this cute girl be driving a nice car. You want some of this? Some of what? What you offering me? But when you're drunk, whatever comes out. When you're drunk, you throw caution to the wind. And that's how it should be with the Holy Ghost. God, if I had a chance to preach, but I won't do it. My. If tongues come, then let the tongues come. I can't lick, but if the tongues come, I'm going to speak in tongues. I'm Methodist, but if I hear Ripandi Otiande on behalf, this isn't what I usually do, but if the Holy Ghost comes upon me and it manifests with Rukutapandi Otiande, I let it come because I'm under the influence. When the Holy Ghost comes and you're drunk, if it dancing start to happen, I'm not a dancer, but there's something on the inside that's moving me. I'm usually a quiet kind of person, but there's something on the inside. Whee! God. If that's what I want to do, you're pushing me to do what I want to do. I want to do that. When you surrender to the Holy Ghost, if tongues come, tongues it is. If dancing like a fool come, if laying on hands come, if casting out demons come, we're going to cast them out. If forgiving someone that hurt me comes, that's why I can lay on shout me how to get to this one. That's why I stop hollering, because if I holler, I'd miss this one out. See, when the Holy Ghost comes, as much as they forgive, as much as they then rob you to your face, and they was mean, evil, and wicked, when the Holy Ghost comes and says, let them go, you got to let them go. Do you still want the Holy Ghost? See, we want the Holy Ghost for rondo, robo, bo, bo, bo. We want the Holy Ghost for stuff. But when, what do we do when the Holy Ghost says, forgive them? And the Holy Ghost says, get them a gift for their birthday. And the Holy Ghost says, pay off their light bill. And this the Negro and Negra that was trying to destroy you. Talk about you like dirt. But once you surrender to the Holy Ghost, y'all still here? When you surrender to the Holy Ghost, you gotta surrender. Now, I stop preaching here, Robin, because it's here where I am start preaching. Because all that was really just, you know, just setting the ground. Let me make one more point. I got this point. I was laying down there to get back up. Let me read this. Before I close, Spirit of God then cautioned me that we cannot substitute the filling for a feeling. God said to me, Denzel, too many times in your life, you came for a filling, but you left with only a feeling. And many of us can get to that place where you get a feeling and you stop and you are not filled. I haven't told the story in a long time. The fact that some of you are still here, I believe I'm making sense, or you just don't want to embarrass me. I had a job after school where I had to
do some traffic work for my master's degree. And I had to do some analysis, and it was next to this big service station. So this guy pulls up. I told a story before years ago. The guy pulls up in this big 18-wheeler that was carrying fuel, big oil tanker truck. And so I say to the brother, I say to him, I say, boy, it must be, old white man, I said, it must be terrifying for you to be driving this massive truck with all of this flammable substance on the inside of it, all this fuel. I said, you must be terrified when this truck full of gas. He says, to the contrary. He says, I'm most comfortable when my truck is full. He says, I'm terrified when it's empty. He says, because a tank that had fuel, but is now empty, it now is filled with just the gas. And the gas form is more flammable, is more volatile than the liquid form. And then he says, son, I had to drive through the mountains from North Carolina to get here. I was in Tennessee. I had to drive through the mountains. He says, when my truck is full, the fuel stabilizes the truck. But when the truck is empty, and I got to make them turns and navigate around the mountain, now I have to be very careful because the balance is off. And I'm afraid because we got a lot of people here that took a taste. They ain't full. And you wondering how someone could be speaking in so much tongues. But then you see them the next day and they in the mall fighting and cussing and drinking. How does it happen? It happens when it was never full. So when you ain't full, you're volatile. When you ain't full, you strip fast. When you ain't full, you could go from loving God passionately today to whoring tonight. Y'all can't handle the truth. I used to say, when I see people who find the side of the room, look at when you talk right there. When you find people who does whore and Holy Ghost? I used to say, they ain't safe. Because if you safe, you can't have whore and Holy Ghost. I don't get a person either. But then I found out that when your tank ain't full and you hit one curve, you ain't know when your car going on two wheels. You ain't know when you swerve off the road because you were imbalanced. And yes, what you had in church was real, but you just wasn't full. This God, man, I wish I had another hour. This is why Denisha is so crazy that the Bible says that they were filled with the Holy Ghost in Acts chapter 2. You all know that? In Acts 2, they were filled with the Holy Ghost. But we read Acts 4, two chapters later, and it says, and they were filled with the Holy Ghost. Why? Because filling don't stay. Y'all ain't getting me. The same people that got filled in chapter 2 had to get filled again in chapter 4 because life happens, and as life happens, you lose your filling. Sometimes wife does happen, not me. Not me. But for some men who are not as blessed as I am, wife has happened. Not me. Not you. But some other fellas. Life happened. Wife, life.
things has happened. It can't be you just getting married. Don't just look straight and smile. Cannot be you, Tristan. I just married you. But sometimes, for the other fellas, not him, because I know his wife very well, so it's not him. But there are some fellas somewhere sitting around here. It definitely ain't Brent, but there's some of us that wife could happen. And before you know it, the Holy Ghost, and now the light on, beep, beep, beep, beep. You going from full to like E. Pull over. I'm going to finish this, buddy. No, I can't finish it. I can start right here. I can start right here next week. Please come back next week. Please, I'm begging you. This bad. This shameful. I beg you to come back next week. Because I had several people call me after last week and said, Pastor, you talked about being dry and functioning. Pastor, I feel dry. How do I get filled again? What do you do when you that truck that was full? And now you're empty and you're volatile. And from last week, Sunday, to now, that never left me, because that's what's been on my mind. People, not one, not two, several people called me and says, Pastor, some people said to me, Barry, Pastor, I need a break. Because hearing the word last week and this thing about the Holy Ghost, I realized I'm getting dry. So I need a break. And you know the sad part for them is, I ain't giving them no break. Some of them may be sitting back there. That's why I'm talking up here, because I don't want to see them. I ain't talking back here. I ain't giving them no break, Brent. And this is the point where I shift now and tell them why they don't need no break. Play Allen next week. We can finish this off right here. This one we can pick up next week. Because I contemplated the break. I say, you know what? That's what I did too. When you feel low, you take a break. When you feel, I need to take a break. I need to pull away. I need some time. Here's the question. Who needs the time, you or the Holy Ghost? Because don't answer nobody in orange shirt, nobody over here, don't answer. But how long does it take to get drunk? Don't answer, just look straight. I see somebody over here, look on their face, said, well, pass it depend on where you start. Ooh, somebody over here. I heard them, but I ain't look at them. They say, it depends on what you're drinking. Anybody else want to give me any information? I mean, I get a lot of information. Write this down so I can preach this next week. Let me see where all my drinkers are. Anybody else? we going to pick this up. We're going to pick this up on next week. Please, man. This teaching is so important. This is so important that you will never hear a more important teaching than the teaching of how do I be filled with the Holy Spirit. Not because of me preaching it, but this is the most important preaching. Whoever preaching it, you need to hear it. How do I get filled? How do I stay filled? How do I refill? How do I do it? Staying filled is impossible. So you have to constantly refill. You can't stay filled. It's impossible. Because life happens. The only way a car can stay filled with gas is if it never leaves the gas station. You got to fill it up with gas and then turn it off. Once it pulls out of the gas station, it starts to deplete. Usually I do this to trick you all. I would ask you right now, how many of you, your car full with gas? And people would raise their hand. I angrily do this time, so I don't have to insult you. Because if I ask that, I know that people here would raise their hand.
passing my car full of gas. And then I would tell them, I love you, but you're a liar. Because the only way your car full of gas is if the gas truck pull up outside and top you off while you're sitting in the parking lot. If you had to drive your car to get here, you are not full. And so we cannot stay full, but we can stay of the posture of being refilled. Constantly refilled. Was anybody blessed by this word today? Every head is bowed, every eye is closed. Fill my cup, Lord.

If you are that one who needs to be refilled, lift your hand right now. Lift your hand if you need to be refilled. Wherever you are, this is not a question of how spiritual you are, how saved you are. You need to be refilled. Father, thank you for your Holy Spirit. Boy, there's an anointing here. Wow. There's an anointing here. Whew. Don't just take a drink, but drink to the full. Oh my God, this is a mighty anointing. I'm going to release you right now, but there's a mighty anointing moving. Fill, I pray. Fill me up, Lord. Whew. Just like that. Just like that. Just like that. Receive now of the Holy Spirit. Ratale bonza. God, both of my hands are like they're on fire right now. Holy Spirit. Holy Spirit. All over this room, fill, fill, fill, fill, fill. Thank you, Jesus.

0: I sent Robin a drawer, and I want to prepare you for this. We're going after him next Sunday. We're going to go after him next Sunday. I'm going to release this from this moment here in a second. I don't know how this is going to look, but come ready next Sunday. We're coming for a downpour of the Holy Ghost. And however it looks, it looks. If it means we're going to lay hands, we're going to lay hands. We're going to minister. We're going to allow for persons to be refilled. This is not going to be two sermons we learn but the Holy Ghost and then we move to the next sermon. The devil is a liar. No, we're going to experience this. We are going to experience the refilling of the Holy Spirit. Person's going to be filled for the first time. I ain't telling you you're going to speak in tongues. I'm not telling you that you're not. I'm telling you you're going to be filled. And however it manifests is going to manifest. And so I want you by faith to position. I'm going to just share the one of the word that I didn't get to today. I'm going to open with that. And then we're going to see where the Lord's going to take us. So I want you to brace yourself in faith and in prayer for a deluge of the Holy Spirit. Now somebody's sitting there saying, "Well, boy, I entered all that emotionalism, so I ain't coming next week." If that's what you perceived after all this teaching, that the Holy Ghost is emotionalism, you missed the whole last hour. Jesus says it's better for you that I go, that the Holy Spirit can come. The Holy Spirit represents Christ in us. The hope of glory. Christ in us. The Holy Ghost is God living in us as us. We're going to encounter that on another dimension next week, Sunday. We're going to be praying towards it. Our intercessors are going to be praying that way. There's going to be refilling. I'm expecting sick bodies to be healed. I'm expecting unsaved loved ones to get saved. I'm expecting a move, a deluge of the Holy Ghost as we gather. In anticipation for this meeting on next week, can we celebrate what God is about to do in our midst? I feel this thing. I feel this. Hallelujah. Hallelujah. Hallelujah. Hallelujah. If you don't have a church home and you're here right now, are you saying, "I believe I found my church"? You want to make this church your church home and allow this man of God to be your pastor. If that is you and you're in this room, just lift your hand now. If you're here and you say, "You know what, I think I want to join this church. I don't want to miss this moment." If there's anybody here that's in that category, lift your hand now. I receive you to be a part of this family. Glory to God. There's one person here. Glory to God. God bless you. Is there another person over here? God bless you, sir. There's another person over there. God bless you. Tell you what. Can you do me a favor? Can I impose upon you and ask you to stand to your feet, please? All those who raise their hand, please stand. And those who ain't raised their hand, who think about raising their hand, stand up too. You're thinking about it. Just stand so we can receive you. Wherever you are. Lifers, can you all please make these dear ones feel welcome? Can you go love on them for me, please? Pray for me, please. Amen. Awesome. Welcome. There are some people that are going to talk to you when we're done. They're going to get Donnie, wave your hand. Donnie, want to see you in the back there, so y'all please don't leave until you see Donnie. Let me take this moment here before we go. It's 11:38. Thank you for staying with us. It was a long day today, but it was a life day today. We thank God for that. Those birthday people who I did not bless, those anniversary people, we got you ready. But those birthday folks that we didn't get a chance to pray for, if you want to come on now, if you don't come, it's fine. But if you do want to come, who had a birthday this week to be blessed, to be prayed for, you can do that now. Going once, go. Oh, I had a feeling. I got that name on the list. I said, "I know she coming." We so love Janet. Can you all celebrate? Oh man. Give me a hand, Janet. I just saw me holding your hand, and I have this mic. God, I pray that what you allowed us to... Whoa, there's that anointing. Glory to God. There it is. I thank you, God, that in this year that you will expand Janet's expectation. As you were walking up, I heard those words, great expectation. You cannot expect more than God has the ability to give you. It's impossible. The Bible says, now unto him that's able to do exceeding abundantly above all you may think or imagine. Do not downgrade your expectation. Don't care how low you came from. We know how dark some days were for you, but don't you downgrade your expectation. Thank you, God, for great things. Yeah, now I bless this daughter. You are forgiven. Your past is done. You're free to soar. You're free to soar. There's a scripture in Isaiah 54. I want you to read that when you get home. 54, verse 1, 2, 3, and 4. No shame. Sing, O barren. Rejoice. Better days are not coming. Better days are here. Rejoice. Expand. Stretch. Believe for more. God is a heavy anointing. Thank you, God, that this is the year for Janet that the cycle ends. There's a cycle that has been thinking you're out, but then you end up going back in. Thinking you're out, you end up going back in. That ends this year. That's it. Broken off of your life. And you ain't going back to that place no more. The strength now to break free. The cycle, wow, what an anointing. The cycle ends today. In Jesus' name. In Jesus' name. Give God praise for this daughter. Let's bless God for her. Amen. Hallelujah. Hallelujah. Yeah. Huh? Why don't you come, because he was a close service? I had teeth in prayer and things. She's supposed to be the minister closing service. I thought she calling me now to come close service. Can you just pray for me before? You going, right? How long are you going for? What? When? I remember signing that. Jody's going to be gone for 3 weeks. She's leaving us on Wednesday. I don't know what we're supposed to do without Jody for 3 weeks. But when she comes back, I'm going to be bountifully supplied.
1: Amen.
0: Amen. Yeah. Bring all my things back. You get home, right? You get home. Yeah, bring all my things. Father, I thank you for divine covering and protection over Jody as she travels. And this will be a time of great refreshing for her. I pray against stressors. That she will not this trip. This glorious time. It's going to be a peaceful time. This will be a time of healing and restoration and reconciliation. Healing, reconciliation, restoration. This go round. God, thank you for your angels going ahead of her. Sanctifying her seat on the plane. Thank you, God, for the way being made plain and clear for her. Grant a safe passage there and back home. And I thank you, God. This is ridiculous. And you got to let this me when you come back. Thank you, God, for the unraveling. I have no clue what that means, but I thank you, God, for the unraveling. So we bless now. In Jesus' name. In Jesus' name. It is so. Glory to God. Hallelujah. Hallelujah. I don't know if y'all saw what happened earlier when I told, but next week, that anointing was so heavy, like I was tempted to open up the altar, But I was like, if I open the altar now, we can be at 2 o'clock. So I say, no, let me don't do that. Because I felt this thing so strong. Come in, Charles, let me pray for you because you got to leave. I felt this anointing is so strong that I'm feeling on me. Glory to God. Shilandando manzaya. I'm trying to control this thing. Glory to God. Hallelujah. Hallelujah. Hallelujah. And I say one word of you, shalom. Nothing missing, nothing lacking, and nothing broken. I praise your name, Father, that you will let her know the fights that you have ordained. No wasted battles this go round. Give her clarity to know, hey, that one ain't for me. That there have been some fights that accomplish nothing at the end of the day. Not this go round. Speak to her with direction, to clarity, to know when it's, hey, that's not for me. I bless you, God, for an open door that no man can shut. And I speak that word again, shalom. Nothing missing, nothing lacking, and nothing broken. In Jesus' mighty name, it is so. It is so. Who's that person with a headache in the back here? Like right here where my hand is. Who's that person? That's you? Is there now? You coming? Is you too? Y'all, I should just pray the benediction and just let this go in. This is a mighty anointing. Is there now? In Jesus' name. In Jesus' name. In Jesus' name.

0: In Jesus' name. In Jesus' name. Come on. For your goodness. Were there some prison officers here? From a squad class or something like that? Where is? You want to tell me y'all was here, mama? Y'all like that? For your goodness. Oh, man. I clap for these prison officers that are here. Jason texts me in church. He don't know you almost text in church. But Jason just texts me. And he tell me that you're always here. I said, Lord Jesus. Yeah, Jason. Yeah, you know his name? Yeah, he texts me this now. I said, they're in church. But he in the church. But they in church. He working there. He had to work. All right. Y'all, I come right there. See the go. And in this case, that is causing this headache. Correct now. Correct. Correct. When I prayed for it, I was feeling it. Now it's lifting now off of me. So it should be lifting off both of you right now. It should be lifting in Jesus' name. In Jesus' name. We call it done. Hallelujah. Larissa, how you is? Where you is? How you? How's it? Talk to me. If it's still there, let me know it's still there. Still there? Move your neck a little bit. That should be moving because I feel my mind lifted. We pray for these officers. God, I bless them. Thank you for this journey that they've been on so far. I pray, God, over them that their hands will stay clean and their heart will stay pure, that they will not be contaminated by the system. Jason, who's not here with them, all the other squadies that are part of this unit, I come now that they will stay with clean hands and a pure heart. And God, that they will see that you can prosper them. You can prosper them. That there's a way to increase in prosperity that you can direct them to that comes without pain and suffering. That comes with an accusation. So I pray now, God, favor, blessings increased, protection over them as they function in their duties. In Jesus' name we pray. Amen and amen. God bless you. God bless you, officers. God bless you. Thank you, Jesus. I think I finished. Where's my phone? Jason asked me to do something else. Let me make sure. I don't want him around me. So, I can read this just because he's so fully safe to text me in church. Some of my squad mates are attending Life Today in celebration for our upcoming squad anniversary, 4 years of service. Can you pray over them on behalf of our squad as we continued our tour of duty and our service to this nation? Most of us are on duty at the moment. Let them know I pray for y'all, all right? Then he says, can you also pray over my mommy? Oh, making prayer requests for you, ma, in the middle of the church. And I want him rouse. I ain't pray for you, ma. Give me your hand so I can tell the boy I pray for you, ma. Father, thank you. I speak peace over Sasha. Peace, provision, protection. Cause her to never doubt that you are a very present help in the time of her trouble. To never doubt it. Your presence in her trouble. In Jesus' name. Wow. In Jesus' name. Glory to God. Amen. All right. I put my phone down. Please don't text me no more. Nobody else text me, please. In Jesus' name. Clap your hands and thank God for a great day today. Make sure I get you one of them $100 lemonades outside. Say again. If. The tea party. The tea party is when? The tea party is on Friday. I missed the hint because Tamika delayed this. That's apparently tea. Right. So our tea party is on this coming Friday for the woman them. It's not for the man them. Man don't drink tea, apparently. It's only for the woman them. The woman them is drink tea. And so the tea party is on this Friday at 2 p.m. right here. Jane Street. Okay, can I say right here? She said Jane Street. So the tea party is going to be right here on Friday. Please be here or be square. I don't know what that means. You lie. So be here or be square because you're not around. That got to be the dumbest thing I've ever heard in my life. That'll make a better sense. Anyway, be here or be square because you're not around. Well, bye, grab. All right. Thank you so much. I'm done. Let's go home. It's too late. It's 3, 4, 5, 6 late. Announcements are ready? All right. Since you're here, you might as well say for the announcement. Put the announcement on the play, and then you can pray. Announcements play, you pray. We go home. Amen.
1: 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We are so excited to have you all here worshiping with us.
2: 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Now, we have so many great opportunities coming up for you to re-up on life this week. 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And then beginning at 3 p.m. today, the Crusaders Brass Band is having their anniversary concert. So please, we hope to see as many of you as possible there in attendance to support the band. And tomorrow, the Monday night prayer will be going to the Life Experience campus for 6 p.m. And we hope to see you all there. On Wednesday, men's Bible study kicks off at 7 p.m. So men, make sure that you're in the room and invite a brother along with you. This coming Friday, there is no teen life, but ladies, it is our time to shine because the Memorial Tea Party is back, and we hope to see you all there. If you've not yet gotten your tickets, please make sure that you get a hold of Minister Yasmin or one of the members of the ladies board. And please note that a table will be right outside the sanctuary after service for you to get the last minute tickets. I'm sure it's something you don't want to miss. There are lots of prizes and giveaways waiting just for you. And then, Lifers, we do have some very exciting opportunities for life coming up in our calendar. So mark these following dates. Teen Life is back on June 12th, so teens, make sure that you're ready to celebrate. And then coming up, Summer Life starts June 28th, so make sure that you're ready for that. A jam-packed summer filled with exciting opportunities to get to know the persons a part of our various ministries and what they do. And Vacation Bible School kicks off June 29th to July 1st. So parents, start gathering whatever you need to make sure that your kids are in attendance. And now it's celebration time. A very special happy birthday is extended to all of our Lifers celebrating this week, but especially Anthony Cooper and Dominique Miller, who both celebrate today. Happy birthday to both of you. And then coming up this week, Ariane Hallberg, Riznell Elliott, Minister Shaquille Riley, Tashana Wilson, Janet Simmons, Tayshawn Taylor, Ashley Davis, Chester Johnson, Theodora Poitier. And a very special happy wedding anniversary is extended to our very own Elder Tito and Lisa Bethel, who celebrates on June 4th. May God continue to bless your union with so many more years. And that does it for us here at Lifetime this week. But as always, make sure that you're sharing the content that's blessing you with others. Make sure that your radios are locked into Glory 93.9 FM for the best in gospel music and Christian content. And the testimony line is still open. So make sure that you're sharing your glory stories with us. And make sure that you're spreading the message of life and gathering and not scattering. And as always, have a life-filled week.
3: You who want to be new members, please see Donnie before you. Donnie, wave your hand. We must get your information. We don't want you to be left behind. So please see her before we go. All the ASAP leaders, Director Javon would like to meet you. He said the western side, so I'm going to assume it's over there. He would like to meet you for a few minutes.
0: I forgot something. I'm sorry. We got a car to pray for, and the car in Abaco. And I said, can you please pray for my car in Abaco? That's one of our Life Abaco members. Anthony and Oranik got a brand new car. Amen. Father, I pray over this vehicle for Anthony and Oranik. Father, thank you for favoring them and blessing them. New baby, new vehicle. Thank you for new home, new business, God, that this is a season of news for them. I bless them, Father God. I pray over the vehicle, over all of the electrical components, all of the mechanical components, God, over the suspension. In every element of this vehicle, we pray, Father God, that it would outlast the warranty. I pray against accident and incident on the road and cause this car to represent a place of Bethel, a place of rest, a place of refreshing for them. We bless, God, this Thompson house and pray constant increase over them, Father. Their children, God, over the marriage, God, over everything that concerns them. So we consecrate this vehicle to you in the name of the Father, the Son, and the Holy Spirit, that your glory be seen in and through them as they continue, God, to be ambassadors of the kingdom. We bless them now in Jesus' mighty name. Amen. Celebrate with them that celebrate. Can you do that?
3: I love it. The car anointing that travels the seas. I love it. For those of you who would like to participate with the Children's Ministry's lemonade stand, please note that it's only cash. But if you don't have cash, they're willing to give you an IOU. You just got to pay the money. All right, so please, please, please, if you don't have it, if you have it, support the Children's Ministry's Lemonade Stand. And finally, coming up on the 17th to the 19th of June, we have our Highway Church of God New Providence District Convention. It doesn't sound as exciting, but I'm going to tell you why to get very excited. We have a preacher amongst us, and she will be preaching the word of God. And if you have not seen her preach, it's a time to behold. So Minister Gia will be preaching at the New Providence District Convention, June 17th to 19th, which is the Thursday. She's preaching the Thursday. She's going to Raqqa and Shatta. She's going to yuck them. Amen. So be there and continue to pray for her that she will be filled for the assignment and have boldness. All right, that is it. You can stand as we leave this place today. Hallelujah. Hallelujah. We bless you, God. We thank you, Father, for you are the God who sees us. You see us beyond every facade, every mask, God. Know just what we need, and we thank you for a river, God, that provides. We thank you for a river, God, that releases. Thank you that we are planted, God, that we cannot grow dry, we cannot turn brown, God, because of what is in this river. So we thank you for the release that you gave us today. Thank you, Lord, for the desire that was created by the word. We thank you for the anointing that came with it. We thank you, Lord, that we ask you, God, to fan this desire for the Holy Ghost. We ask you, Lord, that as we go out through this week, God, that you would draw us in even the more. Your word says in Matthew, God, that when we ask, we shall receive. That when we seek, we shall find. That when we knock, the door will be open to us. So we thank you, God, that as we go through and we ask you for more of your Holy Spirit, God, we shall find. We shall receive, God. Thank you, Lord, for the new dimensions that you are opening us up to, God. Thank you, Lord. Your word says, God, that you are a good Father. Heavenly, earthly fathers give good gifts, Father, but what more do you give? We thank you, Lord, that you will give us the Holy Ghost that we ask of you. So we thank you even now, Father, for preparing us for Sunday as we go through this week. Thank you, Lord, for increasing our fill, for increasing our desire now, God, in the mighty name of Jesus. And I thank you, Lord, God, that we are with boldness proclaiming your word. We are with boldness gathering. We are with boldness speaking to our neighbors and our co-workers. We are with boldness, God, obeying your commands in the name of Jesus. We thank you, Lord, for the covering over this people, that as they go, Lord, they're covered. Everything that concerns them covered in the blood of Jesus. No accidents, no incidents. molestations, no robberies. We thank you, Father, that we are a covered people, that we are kept, that this is indeed Goshen. We thank you, Father. And we thank you, Lord, that as we begin this hurricane season, Father, that we are indeed covered. Thank you, Lord, that your word, that you said in your word, God, that the hidden things belong to you, but the things that you reveal belong to us, God. And so we stand on that word and we receive the reversal of every demonic agenda now in the name of Jesus. We thank you, Lord, that every aspect and every dimension of the Bahamas is covered now in the air, on the land, in the seas, God, in the mighty name of Jesus. We thank you, Lord, that there is indeed a hedge about us now, God, in the mighty name of Jesus. And we thank you for a safe week in Jesus' mighty name. So, Father, as we go, we give you glory. As we go, we thank you, Lord. We walk in freedom. We walk in joy. Hallelujah. And giving you the glory that you deserve. And we bless you in Jesus' name. Amen. Have a wonderful week.

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Thank you, Jesus.

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One more time, y'all sing it with me. 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
1: Holy Spirit, come into my life. 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

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Some of you may even want to run to the altar and begin to lift up your voice, not on behalf of yourself, but on behalf of the nations. Is there anyone that would join me in praying for the nations of the earth? That the government will be upon his shoulders, that the Lord of glory would intervene into the affairs of man. 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

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We are

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1: Come on, don't stop, continue.

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Apostle Paul admonishes us in Romans 12 and 1 to surrender our bodies as living sacrifices, holy and acceptable unto God. 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
1: You are worthy, Lord.
0: You
1: are worthy, Lord.
0: Sisters, can you join in and sing it with us?
1: You are worthy, Lord.
0: Tell him how you feel.
1: You are

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